0: Nowaliki spod baobabu.
1: Hi, this is Greg Allman and you're listening to Radio Baobab.

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First of all, trumpet Blue Mitchell. Trumpet Blue Mitchell. Oh, saxophone Clifford Solomon. 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On the drums, Ron Sellico. 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Freddie Robinson.

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Just keep it going, like, keep it going, like that.

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0: cocaine.

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By that time, 1:45, last call for alcohol. I looked down the bar, at the bartender. I'm like, hey, what do you want?

Wichita, hitched a ride with an actress from L.A. She drove and talked through a cloudy night, swore to me she would make it big one day. Didn't sleep a single wink, but we got to Austin in a blink as the sun was setting gently on the Capitol. Yeah, her name was Mary Angeline.

Oh, business suits and hippie kids, none of them seem to be all that free. Found a dog in a fifth of gin, an M16

$50 in Grandpa's suit, got on a bus to the Valley of San Ynez. I lied my way to a job or two, learned to talk like

If you want to dance with Billy on the piano, you can. Oh, yeah, yeah. Oh, yeah. Everything will be all right.

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I know she was going to meet her connection. At her feet was this tall, footloose man.

0: 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And Sugar Ray on the Mississippi saxophone. Give him a nice round of applause. Sugar Ray.
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And I played a little sort of thing on the front of John's song there that really gave it like a distinctive character. I think I've still got the flutes up on here.

0: down, and then you go, whoa, you do something like, because you changed the little pitch thing that the Mellotrons had a little pitch control, so you could make that swoop down, you know, that we'd wanted. So that was magic, playing with these. The actual original one is this one. This is the actual one that they had in EMI. It's got this kind of all grey colours. Looks like it's come right out the war or something. And I think my theory is these weren't so much for like what we used them for. I think they were trying to sell this sort of stuff to kind of cabaret artists. So if you had a, you know, a bit like people do these days, they'll have a little, either a tape or they'll have a little bit of music and they're playing on a little synthesizer or something. It sounds a bit like an orchestra, you know, like they brought a band with them. Or a rhythm box will sound like you brought a drummer with you. So so you've got all these crazy little things. I love them now because they're just so old-fashioned. A little bit sleazy, a little bit cabaret. But you get stuff like this. I love the sound. Ooh, come on, baby. Can I buy you a drink?
1: All right, I'll have a gin in it.
0: Well, come on, baby, my little darling. Want a drink with me? Come on, honey, maybe we'll go back to my flat. My flat. I love your soul.
1: Come on, little baby. All right, all right, I think I'll come out your flat with you, yeah, you know.
0: It's oh so smoochy here in this apartment block. I really love it. Would you like another drink, my dear?
1: I'll go on and twist my arm. Yeah!
0: It's back. Yeah. Do-do-do-do-do-do-do-do. You see, you can have acres of fun on these things. Oh, boy, I tell you. You see what I mean about the sleaziness of it all? I love it. They've got so much stuff. You change the selections here. It's a brilliant old instrument. So whereas we just got that stuff, let's see what we've got on our next. It's always a mystery because I've never really found out what's on them. So, but this one's different.
2: Oh, France! Welcome to the castle. Quite a windy night out here. But you know, I always love it here in Hirschwig von Schlechtheim. Have another tankard with me before we retire for the night. Oh, Hans, you're so hospitable.
1: Mm-hmm. All right, mate. Who's this Hans character? I've never heard of him.
2: Don't worry, my darling. We're all together.
0: Woo! You can have a lot of fun on these things. Oh, I'll tell you. So that's the old Mellotron. And as you can see, it's a good laugh. Oh, boy. Then you got the earliest, originally, then you got the Moog synthesizers. You're supposed to be holding the mic steady and behaving.
3: Okay. You ready? Okay. You ready? Okay. You ready?

So I hope you've enjoyed the show. I've certainly enjoyed being here and doing it. See you next time. Ubu jubu. Ubu. Ubu. Ubu jubu. And remember, ubu jubu. And don't forget, ubu jubu. See you next time.

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